All the hits, 107.3 The Vibe. I'm Sage. Happy weekend. Friday. I hope you guys have some fun plans this weekend. It's Olivia Dean, Man I Need.

Over the past couple of weeks, we've been inviting people to our 107.3 The Vibe Bridal Era Party. A lot of people won their invite on the air with Tyler Fry, but we have a last minute opportunity to win your way in. Just in case you missed your opportunity on air, head over to our Instagram, 107.3 The Vibe. I have posted a special reel that is your way to get in. Just tag your friend in the comments of that reel. It says, join our Bridal Era Party. Tag your friend in the comments, and you might be a lucky winner bringing your friend to the Bridal Era Party.

Sabrina Carpenter, my fave, she has been really brushing shoulders with some absolute legends of music. It was Madonna first at Coachella, now Stevie Nicks at the Met Gala 2026. Who is next? I want a Sabrina Carpenter and Elton John collaboration, please.

You know, I feel like when it first started to become a trend, the whole pop country revolution, I was a little resistant. There are still aspects of it that I'm not the biggest fan of, but I am starting to come around on the idea. I enjoy this song, Choosing Texas, Ella Langley, 107.3 The Vibe.

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2: 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It is the Morning Vibe, 107.3 The Vibe. My name is Todd Fry. Is this Rose?
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0: it's Tyler Fry from The Morning Vibe. 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
10: You know, one of the weirder things I've seen on social media lately is parents feeding their babies butter. Like whole sticks of butter. They swear that it helps them feel fuller after meals and get a good night's sleep, among other things. There's actually something to this. You know, butter is full of fat, which a rapidly growing infant needs, but eating butter all the time results in, quote, boxing out other important nutrients they need as well. Spokesperson for the Academy of Nutrition and Dietetics told us she recommends half a teaspoon to a teaspoon melted and then added to a puree. Or as they get older, you can drizzle oil or melted butter over cooked vegetables, she told us. We never say just give butter by itself, and it's not the only source of fat she would recommend. Avocados, hummus, fish, they are great sources of fat as well. And also, great foods to introduce. I'm Dr. Sanjay Gupta, helping you live a better life.
11: Wesley. What gift would make your mom feel like the number one mom? A vacation? A shopping spree? A trip to the spa? You could win $5,000 for the mom in your life with our Mother's Day giveaway. Just head to our website now to enter this national contest for a chance to win $5,000 for mom.
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Well, Ariana Grande has announced on social media that the lead single off of her upcoming album Petal is called Hate That I Made You Love Me. It's going to be out at the end of this month. I wonder who this song could possibly be about. Maybe a certain Tin Man? Probably.

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1: 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It's 107.3 The Vibe, Tyler Fry from The Morning Vibe. 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
1: Mother's Day weekend. Happy Mother's Day to all of our amazing moms out there. It is the Morning Vibe, 107.3 The Vibe. My name is Tyler Fry. Is this Rose?
2: It is.
1: Rose, it's Tyler Fry from 107.3 The Vibe. So you were one of our qualifiers for She's an Icon, the Icon Song of the Day, our Mother's Day giveaway, correct?
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1: 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Their queso is legendary. Even their tortillas are made to order. And every single month they have the Taco of the Month. And this one might be my favorite. The Shuggy's Burger. It's a smash burger patty, American cheese, chopped bacon, shredded lettuce, pickled onions, Maria's pickled pico, chipotle sauce on a flour tortilla. You do not want to miss this. Go check out my friends at Torchy's Tacos in Olathe. You will not be disappointed.
3: A better life with Dr. Sanjay Gupta.
4: In recent years, scientists have really dialed up the urgency to understand PFAS. Sometimes referred to as forever chemicals because of how long they take to break down. The latest study found these chemicals may be aging men in their 50s and 60s a bit faster than men who are younger or older or women of any age. Experts we talked to said the accumulation of PFAS may lower testosterone levels in men, impair sperm quality, and increase risks of testicular and kidney cancer. Women, it seems, just seem to be able to clear PFAS faster. Now, whether you're a man or a woman, trying to limit your exposure is a great idea. Three ways to do that. Filter your drinking water. Don't use non-stick cookware like Teflon, and avoid fast food packaging, which are sometimes coated with these chemicals. I'm Dr. Sanjay Gupta, helping you live a better life.
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I have to be honest, I did not expect Billie Eilish to double down on her statement that you can't eat meat and also love animals. The two things in her mind cannot coexist. She said in a recent statement, "Please continue to live in a constant state of cognitive dissonance denial and try to convince yourself that you're not living a lie." That is a wild statement and extremely polarizing. Here's the deal. I don't mind if people choose to not eat meat for whatever reasons. It could be moral. It could be health reasons. But I don't really care for the judgment, girl.

Well, starting on Monday morning here on 107.3 The Vibe, make sure you're tuned in bright and early, 6:45 a.m. Tyler Fry is playing his backtrack for your chance to win a pair of tickets to an advanced screening of Power Ballad. That is going to be May 27th, that advanced screening. Power Ballad starring Nick Jonas and Paul Rudd. It's been a while since I've seen Paul Rudd play a role that wasn't like the comedic duo role. He's very straight in this movie.

Well, it was short-lived. Hawaiian Bros had a Plates for Plates promotion going on with the Kansas City Royals, and they were giving away free food. But now, after people mobbed Hawaiian Bros for free plates, they have decided to make it a BOGO deal instead. A buy one, get one, which is still a great deal, to be

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1: Woohoo! I'm so excited.

All the hits, 107.3, The Vibe. One of the latest from Noah Kahan. His recent album, The Great Divide, is out. And this is the title track, The Great Divide, on The Vibe.

Well, coming up here in about 7 minutes. Apparently, according to some women online, this is a major turnoff for them when men do this particular activity. What do you think it is?

0: there's a woman going viral on Twitter. She said it is unattractive for a grown man to play video games. 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Me personally, absolutely not. As a gamer,
1: hey,
0: no, it's
1: not
0: a turn off.
1: Morning vibe. I'm coming to your office.
0: I'm bringing lunch.
1: It's tacos with Tyler every Taco Tuesday. 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
2: Mother's Day weekend. Happy Mother's Day to all of our amazing moms out there. It is the Morning Vibe, 107.3 The Vibe. My name is Todd Fry. Is this Rose?
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2: 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The Shuggy's Burger. 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

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Let's go ahead and top off your 10 in a row here with Queen Olivia Dean. It's so easy to fall in love on The Vibe. I could

Well, earlier I asked, is it a turnoff? Men who play video games. Women, is it a turnoff if your man plays video games? Like grown men. I said no, and someone in the text line agrees with me. Chelsea, she said she loves to play games with her boyfriend. And I agree, 100%. I love to play games with my boyfriend. That's like prime bonding time, honestly. Text me your response, 816-744-1073. Are men who play video games a turnoff?

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Well, this is your 12th out of 10 in a row. Yeah, we've got a couple extra here just for you on 107.3 The Vibe. It's a bit of a throwback. Sean Paul, Get Busy.

0: it's Tyler Fry from The Morning Vibe. I'm coming to your office. And I'm bringing lunch. It's Tacos with Tyler every Taco Tuesday. We're bringing a taco bar from Torchy's Tacos in Olathe
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2: Mother's Day weekend. Happy Mother's Day to all of our amazing moms out there. It is the Morning Vibe, 107.3 The Vibe. My name is Todd Fry. Is this Rose?
3: It is.
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2: 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And every single month they have the Taco of the Month. And this one might be my favorite. The Shuggy's Burger. 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

I'm Sage on 107.3 The Vibe. We're going to top off your 10 in a row here with some Taylor Swift, The Fate of Ophelia. Our bridal era party is next Wednesday, and I'm so excited.

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You might win your way into our party.

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I'm Sage. I am so glad that it is finally the weekend. It's Hit 'Em Up Style on The Vibe.

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That's going to be it for me tonight. I'll leave you with Fun. We Are Young with The Vibe. I'm Sage. Stay safe out there. Good night.

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0: It's Nightly with Jade and Tyler, and I've been wondering why I am exhausted this Friday, but that's because we kind of started the weekend super early with Cinco de Mayo. I'm still in recovery.
1: Yeah, and it's Friday, so why not spill some more details on our now new two favorite people, NFL New England Patriots head coach Mike Vrabel and former NFL insider Dinah Russini. There's more, Jade.
0: How much more can there be? Now you got me on the edge because I thought I was up today.
1: Let me tell you, it's juicy.
0: I need you spilling it all.

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1: they're playing it.
0: Nightly with Jade and Tyler.
2: This is juicier than the Coldplay Kiss Cam scandal last year. The whole Mike Vrabel and the NFL former insider Diana Russini. We all know the private photos getting caught at a private resort. They were taken by just normal people. They got caught. There's also a video of those two at a casino at a craps table or roulette table rubbing on each other. And now the latest.
3: It becomes more and more evident day by day why she stepped down. Because this is the gift that keeps on giving.
2: We talked about this. There's going to be people that are finally going to come out of the woodwork and be like, I've seen this, I know this, and they're going to want to get paid.
3: You're so right, because I'm still stuck on the fact that, to me, it's like, y'all were so out there with it, the fact that somebody just randomly in the public clocked you from knowing you as public figures shows y'all were a little sloppy about it.
2: So apparently, Mike Vrabel and Diana Russini, they rented a private boat for 2 to 3 hours on a Tennessee lake when he was the head coach of the Tennessee Titans. Not even the head coach, he was the offensive coordinator, and this was in 2021, and this was while Russini was pregnant with their first child, Mike.
3: Which is crazy. Crazy, because we jokingly said a week or two ago, first of all, it's bizarre that she named her child that, but it gets deeper.
2: TMZ has all the records. They've broken this story, and they have a source that, with direct knowledge, told the outlet that Russini declined to pose for photos with the staff of the boat, while Vrabel agreed to one picture with the staff, but asked that it not be posted publicly.
3: Can we just stop there for a second, Tyler? Because why, as a celebrity, it happens every damn day, would y'all trust a rando to not ever post a picture they have taken with you? You, the celebrity. Come on. Why else would they want to take it?
2: If they are allegedly cheating on their significant others, they are so sloppy.
3: Thinking about the fact that she named that baby Mike, now we know from what you just shared, she was on that boat pregnant with Mike. Tyler, I cannot help but ask the obvious in the room here. Is it his freaking baby? Is that going to be the next damn thing we find out? Because my jaw cannot drop any further to the ground.
2: Well, we just need to wait, 16, 17 years, and if that kid's good at football... DNA test.
3: We don't even need Mari.
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13: 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Now, whether you're listening stuck in traffic right now on 435, maybe you're stuck in traffic in Overland Park on 69 South, or maybe you're stuck in traffic and construction up in the Northlands. Here's what I know. The construction going on in KC constantly is what unites us all. 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

0: I love that we usually get heartbroken anthem Olivia, but this is like Olivia Rodrigo in her Delulu Lover Girl era. And I'm laughing because as I'm listening to these lyrics, I'm like, yeah, that sounds accurate when I've had a couple of crushes. Have you ever looked up somebody's zodiac to see how compatible they were with you, Tyler?
1: You know, I've never been that guy, the zodiac person.
0: You're not the stars and moons man?
1: No, I do believe in Mercury in the retrograde, though. That stuff's real.
0: He's like, when y'all's attitudes get funky, oh, I definitely believe in that. That is hilarious. Yes. I've definitely done some matchups, and I love that Olivia is transparent enough to let us know I'm just like y'all.

0: wanna die.
1: I love the internet so much because sometimes it gets us thinking. There was a question that went viral on TikTok. How important is your partner's underwear game? Like, ladies, do you really care what type of underwear your man wears as long as it's clean?
2: That's hilarious. I don't really think I think about my man's undies that much. Never seen him wear whitey tighties, but he pretty much has like 70 packs of the same black boxers. However, I've never been that lingerie girl either, Tyler. Like, some girls take pride. They have all the lace and all the fancy, and I'm just like, it's never been me. If I'm reaching for those fancy lacy panties, it's because I haven't done my laundry, and now we're getting down to the bottom bits here. Do you pay attention to what comes underneath the clothes when it comes to your partner? Like, are you impressed? Do you like a little, ooh, I see you with the all black silk, or the red is doing something to me?
1: Yeah, I don't know if she's going to be happy that I'm sharing this, but her underwear game is A+.
2: Come on, sis.
1: I don't know if it's still because, well, we've only been dating for over a year, and it's still kind of fresh-ish.
2: Yes.
1: But she keeps her game tight.
2: I love it.

0: It's Nightly with Jade and Tyler, and I can't say I'm truly bothered by my boyfriend playing video games, but I will say I was dropping hints. Recently, I started playing Lana Del Rey. What's that song where she's like, play your video games? I had to let him know. I need some attention. Hop off the game. You're too deep in the hole.
1: I don't know if I've just never been a gamer, and the only games I've played are like sports games. I will play like NBA 2K and Madden, but I don't get the guys that like, they have the whole gaming setup with the headset and playing Call of Duty and like just neglect their woman. My girl would definitely drop me very quickly if that was the case. There's a woman named Lizzie Marbach. She tweeted, I know this is unpopular, but I've always been unattractive for a grown man to play video games. And the internet is debating.
0: I feel the same way. What are the people saying?
1: One person was, it's only unattractive if they sacrifice responsibilities for gaming or are neglecting you.
0: That's true. Because if he's playing games and he has like old wrappers of to-go boxes from days ago and it's looking a hot mess, then no, not attractive. If he's winding down, he's been working hard. All right, do your thing. I'll go watch my series in the other room.
1: Well, that's what somebody else said. They said it depends on the man. I'm married to someone who plays video games, but he also builds them, creates entire worlds, and pours his heart into it every single day. It's kind of cute.
0: Yeah, sis. If he's going to run up the bag and he can create a game of his own, I see no problem either.
1: And then the last one, yeah, it's what we're just saying. The discipline, the passion, the way he should look for our family, there's nothing unattractive about that. If anything, it's one of those things I admire most, the kind of passion and purpose. I'll take that any day.
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21: 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Let me tell you about Pinterest's first parenting trend report. Pinterest is a huge platform. They have 600 million monthly users, 80 billion searches per month. The report found a shift from the iPad kid era to now, when parents are actually more interested in real-world adventures and hands-on activities. The global trends and insights lead at Pinterest told us families are thoughtfully designing childhoods rooted in creativity, intention, and meaningful experiences. One psychologist we spoke to said he sees this as a reflection of parents' desire to build core capacities in their children: resilience, curiosity, self-regulation, empathy. These things don't grow automatically, but are built through lived experience. I'm Dr. Sanjay Gupta, helping you live a better life.
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3: Night Crew is Nightly with Jade and Tyler, and we've got DJ Baby Drew live in the mix. So the party is underway, baby. I want to switch things up. We all need to switch things up. We get into this monotonous routine of eating the same things, doing the same things. So Tyler, can you give us a cocktail suggestion? Because I'm tired of my tequila and lime. What should me and the girls try this weekend at the bar?
4: Let me tell you, when I went on vacation with my girl a couple weekends ago, we had the frozen drinks, like a frozen rum daiquiri. That hits so hard because it tastes so good. And then it hits you like a ton of bricks all of a sudden.
3: The way that your eyes just looked when you said that, I'm like, he's back at the beach right now. Okay. I like that. Frozen daiquiris for the weekend. Let's do it. It's a party. And DJ Baby Drew is the leader of the vibes right now.

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2: Tyler, I'm trying to have a body roll off like a dance battle in this studio tonight. What you talking about?
1: DJ Baby True always brings it, never disappoints. I'm pretty excited about it because, you know, it's Friday. Want to let loose. I mean, the grind, the week.
2: No, seriously, why did this week go by so slowly?
1: Longest week of all the longest weeks. DJ Baby True, let's go.
2: Woo! Come on, let's party, baby.

0: Mix with DJ Baby Drew. And hold on, I need to catch my breath, Baby Drew.
1: I'm going
0: to
1: need some air horns first. Beep, beep, beep, beep.
0: Baby Drew, one of these nights, we're going to hit the streets, and I'm going to find you five ladies. How about that?
1: Yes, let's go.
2: I'll even take some people overseas, too.
0: Ooh, he's giving away trips.
2: Whoa, what?
0: Wait a minute. I thought you were saying you were about to take the girls on trips. You talking about it's not limited to America. Oopsies. Maybe I'm just in the mood for love because it's Mother's Day weekend and I feel it in the air.
1: It's that type of vibe tonight.
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22: Night crew. We made it to Friday. It's Jade and Tyler. And look, whatever version of you clocked out earlier, yeah, they're off duty now.
1: Yeah, because the real you, it's loading right now.

0: Tyler. And look, whatever version of you clocked out earlier, yeah, they're off duty now.
1: Yeah, because the real you, it's loading right now. It's Friday night. Who's making the questionable decisions? You, I, me, who, you, what?
0: Both of us, with full confidence, okay? The group chat is super active. Our plans are kind of loose. And I know somebody in the background right now is listening, saying, I'm outside tonight.
1: Yeah, meanwhile, while you're still figuring out if it's going to be a chill night or it's going to be a story you can't wait to repeat.
0: Either way, look, we got the soundtrack handled.
1: Yeah, no skips, no breaks, straightforward weekend energy.
0: So let's go ahead and turn this thing all the way up.
1: DJ Baby Drew is live in the mix.

0: Drew going in.
1: And it's finally Friday.
0: Finally.
1: DJ Baby Drew, what it do?
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hey, man, throw your lot. They not like us, they not like us. Us, us, us, us, us.

0: wait to be over. Tyler, does it have to be over?
1: It ain't over. It ain't over yet.
0: Nightly with Jade and Tyler. We're live in the mix with DJ Baby Drew for just a little bit longer, so this next dance break is going to have to go crazy. But first, DJ Baby Drew said he got a little advice for the fellas this weekend.
2: Some of you have been up in these girls' DMs all year long, and they left you on red. Ask some of the girls who left you on red.
0: To do what? They're already not responding. To hang out?
2: And then send them on a wild goose chase and never talk to them again. City boys up!
0: Eddie Boots!
2: Thank you for hanging us with the mix today. Be safe out there, and if you do get someone pregnant this weekend, I want to be the godfather.
0: Oh my God.
1: It is Nightly with Jaden Tyler. Baby Drew, thank you.
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12: There's something I'd like to talk to you about today, something that's been circulating on the internet that's become a real problem. Deep fake videos of me endorsing products that I've never even heard of and I have no relationship with whatsoever. Let me tell you clearly, these videos are scams. They are designed to take your money. Now, a couple things you should keep in mind. If something sounds too good to be true, it probably is. When you look at these videos, if they don't seem natural, if there's something off about them, the audio or the video, it's probably AI generated. And if you come across something that does pique your interest, see if you can find evidence of it from other sources. I promise you this, if I discover something incredible that you need to know about, I'm going to talk about it somewhere that you can easily find, not on some shady social media site. I'm Dr. Sanjay Gupta, helping you live a better life.
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0: It's Nightly with Jade and Tyler, and all this week we've been telling you guys, you're really pushing it if you haven't set any plans in for Sunday to celebrate your mom. Meanwhile, I've been saying that on the mic, and I had to get my plans together. Finally locked in the plans. We're going to do a little dinner and a movie, Devil Wears Prada 2, and a meal at her favorite restaurant. Thanks for the reminder, Tyler, because you were like, look, you guys are pathetic. Everything's going to be gone. Reservation, yeah, we did have to get a really late reservation, so I do regret that. I'll do better next year.
1: Yeah, like I said, the flowers have already been ordered. When my mom comes to visit, I actually booked a spa day for her here, so that's my gift as well, and I'll take her out as well. But she's all set. But there are things, if you haven't booked that resi and everything's full, we have a survey and we have the answers, what moms really want this Mother's Day. I could be

0: If it's buzzing online,
1: they're talking about it.
0: If it's hot,
1: they're playing it.
0: Nightly with Jade and Tyler.
2: So Jade and I, our Mother's Day plans are already set in stone. We're some two great kids, you know? We're looking out for our moms.
3: Absolutely. But what about those that are like starting to feel the pressure, or even those that might be young? You know, when you're young and you're like, I don't really have a lot, but I want to make an impact. This is my mother we're talking about. Tyler, we need ideas.
2: Well, there's a new survey that asked 2,000 moms what's the number one thing they wish their partners or kids would give them for the holiday. So a pretty big number. So we'll list off just some of the ones, like 42% would love to spend time to themselves. They're not looking to be treated like a queen so much as having time to read a book, watch a movie, or work on a hobby. So that's one thing. Maybe you're like, you know what? You take the kids, if it's the husband, you go out and you're like, we're going to give you some time to relax. That's a good one.
3: That's so funny and cute and so mom-coded. She's like, I want a date to myself. Actually, that's my dream.
2: But 51% of moms said quality time with their family is what they really want the most. So maybe it's not, like, maybe it's like cooking her breakfast in bed or watching a movie together, or maybe watching a brand new series together.
3: I feel like at least once for one of Mother's Day, you've got to do breakfast in bed for mom. That is just, it's a part of life.
2: And then I think we've been talking about this for weeks now. The thing is, nearly 2/3 of moms say they don't have enough free time because of work responsibilities, while household chores and parenting keep 58% from being able to do something for, I mean, not doing something for just a couple of minutes. So maybe take care of the chores, vacuum, do the dishes, dust. We know moms are always complaining about the dust bunnies.
3: I think mom would absolutely love that. I was thinking about that this week too. I'm like, you know what? What if I just take my mom's car to go get washed and detailed? Handle the stuff. Handle the things that mom usually handles.
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12: 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Here's what I know. The construction going on in KC constantly is what unites us all. 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
17: We are finally starting to learn more things we can do to keep our brains sharp as we age. 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

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What up? 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

0: You know what? It is Mother's Day weekend. It's this Sunday, and I'm still astonished. And so much respect to the ladies out there who have given birth to many children and given life and birth, because that seems to me incredibly hard.
1: Tyler, I'm 34 years old. I admit it to you, full-fledged last week. I ain't never seen a birth. What's going on with my public school education? No, but seriously, it's terrifying. And all I can think about is, like, how do people recover?
0: Yeah, there's a new survey. They surveyed 2,000 moms. Many women struggling with confidence, body image, intimacy after pregnancy, and it takes an average of 5 to 6 months to emotionally recover from the bounce back after childbirth, which, I mean, with all due respect, you take as much time as you need, girl.
1: Thank you for saying that, T, because I'm like, after 6 months, gonna fly by. Like, that's a whirlwind of a change in your life. But you know what really shocks me? Tyler, when we see these superstars, Cardi B is the first one that comes to mind. How the heck is she performing with a snatched bod like 2 weeks later? Because when we talk bounce back, that's kind of what they're saying, right? The body bouncing back. Yes, we're talking about, you know, the state of mind and all those things, but I salute to any of the girls in entertainment. Y'all are troopers, but I'm with Tyler. Take all the time you need to recover.
0: Respect.

0: It's Nightly with Jade and Tyler, and nothing stresses me out more than when I'm running to the corner store. I, you know, happen to go pop into the Home Goods store, and I'm like, why the heck are there already Halloween decorations? Can we get through summer, people? I love Halloween, but damn.
1: Yeah, Lowe's and Home Depot already have their, well, they don't have them out yet, but they told us what the decorations, the big ones, would be this upcoming Halloween.
0: Look, I'm ready for it. Home Depot has some phenomenal stuff that people put in their houses that I'm like, you need to be running a horror house.
1: Not to mention those like 15-foot tall skeletons that light up and like move around. Yeah, that's some crazy stuff. But speaking of Halloween, Hocus Pocus 3 is in development.
0: Ooh, does this mean the original cast is going to make a pop out, or are they going to be like the grandmas in this movie? Three, I mean, it's been a minute.
1: It has been confirmed all three original Sanderson sisters, the witches, they have been confirmed on being in number three, like Sarah Jessica Parker and Bette Midler. So yeah, we have no timetable on when we would get this. Maybe next Halloween.
0: I'm hoping it's this one for sure. That is my movie. Something about SJP when I was a kid, her in that witch look with that icy blonde hair, it just had me in a chokehold. Like, she was so hot. And we knew it even back then. It's like, I would probably fall under her spell.
1: You know, it's just a little hocus pocus, Jade.

0: It is Nightly with Jade and Tyler. And Jade, if this show doesn't work out, you know what we could do to get some coins.
1: Uh-oh. What you got up your sleeve? What do you have planned for us?
0: We could become a professional cuddler.
1: Wait a minute. Not people out here making cuddles a career. I need to know more.
0: So a woman left her stressful teaching job to earn over $100,000 a year as a professional cuddler.
1: Whoa. What are the apps? Some people are going to want to sign up to participate. $100,000 for cuddling. What does this mean, though? Like, what exactly are they having to do?
0: Well, Ella Love, that's her name. She says she left teaching after 13 years because the job became overwhelming and not to mention underpaid for real. After taking a $300 online course in professional cuddling, yes, that's a thing, she eventually turned it into a full-time business and now says she can make to $100,000 a year while working about 3 hours a day.
1: This is crazy. I pray they have some really good screening before you have somebody random come up in your house rubbing on you. I'm just like, do people find this awkward? Does it get sexual?
0: Well, she says she charges about $150 an hour for non-sexual cuddle sessions, saying many of her clients are middle-aged married men looking for an emotional connection to someone or just someone to talk to.
1: This is nuts. First, they used to go to the strip club to get some emotional support. Now they're just calling the cuddlers over.
0: Well, and to answer your question, she does the work is strictly platonic with firm boundaries and screening rules for clients. So yes, there is a screening process.
1: This is insane. I got to go down the TikTok rabbit hole tonight. Now you've got me on a whole different wave. I've got to find out more about this.
0: Jade, you got two backups. You got the feet, and now you got the cuddling.
1: We're going to get this money by any means, Tyler.
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3: 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The construction going on in KC constantly is what unites us all. 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
22: In recent years, scientists have really dialed up the urgency to understand PFAS, sometimes referred to as forever chemicals because of how long they take to break down. The latest study found these chemicals may be aging men in their 50s and 60s a bit faster than men who are younger or older, or women of any age. Experts we talked to said the accumulation of PFAS may lower testosterone levels in men, impair sperm quality, and increase risks of testicular and kidney cancer. Women, it seems, just seem to be able to clear PFAS faster. Now, whether you're a man or a woman, trying to limit your exposure is a great idea. Three ways to do that. Filter your drinking water. Don't use non-stick cookware like Teflon, and avoid fast food packaging, which are sometimes coated with these chemicals. I'm Dr. Sanjay Gupta, helping you live a better life.
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0: is Nightly with Jade and Tyler. And you know what show I want them to bring back to TV? That the extreme couponing. I always thought those people were kind of nutso. And when I worked my old job at CBS, we had those people that we knew were the coupon crazies. But somehow, they would get down to like $0. I felt like, damn, do I owe you money after all these coupons? And my grandma has always been a coupon queen. And I'm like, you know what? In financial times like this, I see why you were doing it, Grandma.
1: Yeah, my grandma back in the day used to flex on these deals. And there's a Reddit thread that are asking people to share their frugal habits that they learned from their parents or grandparents. And there are some good ones.
0: I love this. We could learn a thing or two.
1: We'll learn coming up next.

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1: they're playing it.
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2: It is Nightly with Jade and Tyler, and Mother's Day on Sunday. It's time to give thanks to our mothers and our grandmothers, because back in the day, they used to have some pretty good frugal habits that people are now starting to do.
3: This could really serve us well in a time like this, so I'm seated and I got my notes ready.
2: This is a Reddit thread, some of the posters. One said, be neighborly. It's a much better financial move to borrow and lend tools, share in chores, babysitting, and more. Like, be neighbor. Like, hey, remember back in the day, like, they would go to house to house, like, you got a cup of sugar?
3: That is so 90s coded. We really grew up like that, for real. You could go to your neighbors about anything.
2: By quality, it doesn't seem right, but many times the cheapest option isn't the least expensive in the long run. If a $500 item lasts 20 years, it's better for your budget than if you buy a $100 item that you have to replace every two.
3: I am Mr. Krabs with a coin, but that is like number one rule growing up that my mom taught me. We don't skimp on shoes, belts, coats. Get you a good quality one because you won't have to replace it.
2: And this is one that I've learned. Stop caring about what others think. Like, this is a big one. If you have a 15-year-old car and it still runs great, why spend the money to get a new one? Why have that car payment? I'll tell you, I have a 2013 Honda CRZ. It's got over 133 miles on it. It's got a couple dinks in the door. Other than that, runs great. Never had any work on it. I'm keeping that.
3: Tyler, I'm with you. I don't think I've ever really been that person that always wanted to upgrade versus my boyfriend, who, when there's something that new that drops, he always has to replace and upgrade. And I'm like, it kind of gives me a financial irresponsibility ick, because I'm just like, we're good. But after I paid my car off a couple of years ago, I was like, why would I ever want to buy a new one?
2: Oh, yeah. The no car payment monthly is that's a flex.
3: For sure. I'm with you on that.
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16: You know, I watched a video the other day about kids getting landlines at home. We haven't had a landline in my house in I can't even tell you how long. But seeing these parents about my age being teleported back to their own childhoods, a simpler time before screens, was really powerful. And as for the kids, they sat and had conversations with their grandparents without multitasking or being distracted by a screen. I thought this was a great way to have kids stay in touch with family members and friends without getting sucked into the smartphone era too young. Of course, you need other people close by to hop on board as well if this is something that's going to work. Perhaps most important, I realized, these relics can be a great conversation starter with your children. You can talk about what it really means to be connected in this day and age. Things have changed a lot. I'm Dr. Sanjay Gupta, helping you live a better life.
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0: Jade, I'm not looking forward to it, and I'm already a little late. So my car license plate, it expires this month, so I need a new tag, and I'm dreading going to the DMV because we know that's very one of the most annoying things you can ever do.
1: Truly, sitting in that waiting room, there's just something so gloomy about it, and you never know when they're going to call your freaking number.
0: And tomorrow, it's the one-year anniversary of Pope Leo the 14th, and he's from Chicago. Shout out to him. That's my hometown, so he's a fan of the Chicago Bears, so that's a flex. They should win the Super Bowl next year. Anyways, he had to change everything on his address to anything he had to the Vatican City, even at his bank, and then he's just like us. He had to physically call his bank, obviously, to verify it's him, and they hung up on him. He got disconnected after, like, waiting for an hour.
1: That is awful. You know how they even tell you on those little messages, like, if you want to hang up, we'll call you back. I still don't trust it.
0: No.
1: Dang it, I hate those crazy waiting lines.
0: I mean, show some respect for the Pope.

0: Jade, when somebody gives you an offering or a gift, could be something a little like a gift card, but just kind of out of the blue, do you think they expect something back from you, or do you pay it forward? What are your thoughts on that?
1: Oh, this is tough, T, because I'm thinking, like, it really depends. I'll say, if it's a girlfriend, I won't mind, because I know in some way or another, I'm probably going to get you the next time around. Although, I'm not really comfortable with people paying or doing things for me, because I do feel like, if I don't know you on that level, and it's not coming from a place of like, oh my God, thank you, this is something I needed or whatever, then I feel a little funny, because I feel like you're kind of trying to buy me in favoritism, especially for things that I feel like I could do myself. And I feel like you could relate to that too. But if it's somebody that's trying to like hit on me and give me a gift, that's a no-no. And I'll tell you a quick story. When I first started working in radio, I had a janky laptop, camera stopped working, and I was borrowing my friend's laptop almost every night to edit a bunch of videos. And I didn't know that he had a crush on me, but in a weird way, he had gifted me a MacBook, and I was like overwhelmed, right? I was almost uncomfortable, overwhelmed by the gift, but extremely grateful. But the weird thing he said was, I would love to give you this laptop, but we can discuss this over dinner. I was like, what the hell? Yeah. Do you think this is a prostitution exchange?
0: Yes.
1: Creeped me out. But if it's one of my girls, I don't mind, but I do kind of feel obligated to like continue to pay it forward. How do you feel when people give gifts? Is it a tit for tat situation, or does it depend?
0: Well, I know me and my girl, I buy 80% of things just because I want to, not that I need to, but I tell her that's like our agreement. I'm like, I'll pick this up, or she'll pick things up every now and then. But then I'm like, one day, just buy me a steak dinner. Like, take me out to a fancy restaurant, drop $200 on me, and we call it even.
1: I feel the same with my boyfriend. We're like you guys. He handles it the majority of the time, but when necessary, I got you. I'll show love, because you always do.

0: This is going to be your last friendly reminder that Mother's Day is Sunday. So if you've been living under a rock, you got to get on it. And I mean, get on it. And Jay, there's a new study that ranked states from best places for working moms to the worst.
1: I know the girls that are listening right now are clutching. Like, I hope I fall in that best states list, but we'll see.
0: They use factors like cost and quality of daycare and schools, the gender wage gap, and the ratio of female executives.
1: Ooh, that's interesting. I like that that's a part of this.
0: You want to hear the best or worst states first?
1: Ooh, let's start with the worst. Let's get the bad ones out of the way.
0: The worst states for working moms: Louisiana, Alabama, New Mexico, Mississippi, Nevada, Arizona.
1: That's a lot of southern and midwest states. What's happening?
0: Yeah, and the best states for working moms: Connecticut, Massachusetts. Did I say it right this time? First time ever?
1: Massachusetts.
0: Massachusetts? I can never say that state. Yay, I got it. Rhode Island, New Jersey, Vermont, Maine, Minnesota, D.C., New York, and North Dakota. Largely the Northeast.
1: Yeah, I'm like, wait, what's happening up there?
0: The best states for working moms is up Northeast, is in the Northeast, and, you know, the worst is the Southeast and Southwest.
1: I kind of find that funny, almost ironic, considering I feel like those Southern and Midwest states are, like, great places to raise a family as far as, you know, having a lot of land and just the kind of culture that's out here versus where those places seem so much more city-like and so much more fast-paced. I'm kind of surprised to hear that. But like you said, they also included that bar about the women who have climbed to the top of the ladder financially in their careers. And yeah, we know that those places up north in the Northeast, like you said, have probably a little more opportunity to grow.
0: And there's probably 10 times the number of daycares in big cities like that or in those states.
1: True.
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21: When it comes to the myriad reasons people don't get enough exercise, psychologist Diana Hill has heard them all. She's the author of a new book with a great title, I Know I Should Exercise, But. On a recent episode of my podcast, Chasing Life, Hill told me the number one reason people don't exercise is because they don't feel like they have enough time. She told us that she encourages people she works with to shift from an either-or mindset to a both-and mindset. Hill herself uses time at her son's baseball game to walk around the field cheering him on, instead of sitting on the sidelines. She also recommends setting up your space at home, at work, in the car to facilitate movement. So every night before I go to bed, I lay out my workout clothes next to my bathroom sink, so they are waiting there for me as a good reminder. I'm Dr. Sanjay Gupta, helping you live a better life.
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0: It's Nightly with Jade and Tyler, and I've been wondering why I am exhausted this Friday, but that's because we kind of started the weekend super early with Cinco de Mayo. I'm still in recovery.
1: Yeah, and it's Friday, so why not spill some more details on our now new two favorite people, NFL New England Patriots head coach Mike Vrabel and former NFL insider Dina Russini. There's more, Jade.
0: How much more can there be? Now you got me on the edge because I thought I was up today.
1: Let me tell you, it's juicy.
0: I need you spilling it all. Coming up next.

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1: they're playing it.
0: Nightly with Jade and Tyler.
2: This is juicier than the Coldplay Kiss Cam scandal last year. The whole Mike Vrabel and the NFL former insider Diana Russini. We all know the private photos getting caught at a private resort. They were taken by just normal people. They got caught. There's also a video of those two at a casino at a craps table or roulette table rubbing on each other. And now the latest.
3: It becomes more and more evident day by day why she stepped down. Because this is the gift that keeps on giving.
2: We talked about this. There's going to be people that are finally going to come out of the woodwork and be like, I've seen this, I know this, and they're going to want to get paid.
3: You're so right, because I'm still stuck on the fact that, to me, it's like, y'all were so out there with it, the fact that somebody just randomly in the public clocked you from knowing you as public figures shows y'all were a little sloppy about it.
2: So apparently, Mike Vrabel and Diana Russini, they rented a private boat for 2 to 3 hours on a Tennessee lake when he was the head coach of the Tennessee Titans. Not even the head coach, he was the offensive coordinator, and this was in 2021, and this was while Russini was pregnant with their first child, Mike.
3: Which is crazy. Crazy, because we jokingly said a week or two ago, first of all, it's bizarre that she named her child that, but it gets deeper.
2: TMZ has all the records. They've broken this story, and they have a source that, with direct knowledge, told the outlet that Russini declined to pose for photos with the staff of the boat, while Vrabel agreed to one picture with the staff, but asked that it not be posted publicly.
3: Can we just stop there for a second, Tyler? Because why, as a celebrity, it happens every damn day, would y'all trust a rando to not ever post a picture they have taken with you? The celebrity. Come on. Why else would they want to take it?
2: If they are allegedly cheating on their significant others, they are so sloppy.
3: Thinking about the fact that she named that baby Mike, now we know from what you just shared, she was on that boat pregnant with Mike. Tyler, I cannot help but ask the obvious in the room here. Is it his freaking baby? Is that going to be the next damn thing we find out? Because my jaw cannot drop any further to the ground.
2: Well, we just need to wait, 16, 17 years, and if that kid's good at football... DNA test.
3: We don't even need Maury.
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24: Getting your heart broken can be really rough. It'll happen to most of us at some point in our lives. It's not just an emotional experience. It's a physical one, too. Often described as getting the wind knocked out of you, a knot in your stomach, trouble sleeping. I recently spoke about this with Dr. Yoram Yovel, a psychiatrist and neuroscientist. He was on my podcast, Chasing Life. Now, he told me heartbreak doesn't have to last forever. And while your inclination might be to withdraw, isolate, and shut down, it's often the opposite of what supports healing. One of the things that helps us the most is reconnecting to other people you love. And the reverse is also true, he said. If someone you care about is struggling, don't give up on them. You hold the power to comfort loved ones that are in deep physical or emotional distress. I'm Dr. Sanjay Gupta, helping you live a better life.
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0: ever looked up somebody's Zodiac to see how compatible they were with you, Tyler?
1: You know, I've never been that guy, the Zodiac person.
0: You're not a stars and moons man?
1: No. I do believe in Mercury in the retrograde, though. That stuff's real.
0: He's like, when y'all's attitudes get funky, oh, I definitely believe in that. That is hilarious. Yes. I've definitely done some matchups, and I love that Olivia is transparent enough to let us know, I'm just like y'all.

I love that we usually get heartbroken anthem Olivia, but this is like Olivia Rodrigo in her DeLulu Lover Girl era. And I'm laughing because as I'm listening to these lyrics, I'm like, yeah, that sounds accurate when I've had a couple of crushes.

0: love the internet so much because sometimes it gets us thinking. There was a question that went viral on TikTok. How important is your partner's underwear game? Like, ladies, do you really care what type of underwear your man wears as long as it's clean?
1: That's hilarious. I don't really think I think about my man's undies that much. Never seen him wear whitey-tighties, but he pretty much has like 70 packs of the same black boxers. However, I've never been that lingerie girl either, Tyler. Like, some girls take pride. They have all the lace and all the fancy, and I'm just like, it's never been me. If I'm reaching for those fancy lacy panties, it's because I haven't done my laundry and now we're getting down to the bottom bits here. Do you pay attention to what comes underneath the clothes when it comes to your partner? Like, are you impressed? Do you like a little, ooh, I see you with the all black silk, or the red is doing something to me?
0: Yeah, I don't know if she's going to be happy that I'm sharing this, but her underwear game is A+.
1: Come on, sis.
0: I don't know if it's still because, well, we've only been dating for over a year and it's still kind of fresh-ish.
1: Yes.
0: But she keeps her game tight.
1: I love it.

0: It's Nightly with Jade and Tyler, and I can't say I'm truly bothered by my boyfriend playing video games, but I will say I was dropping hints. Recently, I started playing Lana Del Rey. What's that song where she's like, play your video games? I had to let him know. I need some attention. Hop off the game. You're too deep in the hole.
1: I don't know if I've just never been a gamer, and the only games I've played are like sports games. I will play like NBA 2K and Madden, but I don't get the guys that like, they have the whole gaming setup with the headset and playing Call of Duty and like just neglect their woman. My girl would definitely drop me very quickly if that was the case. This woman named Lizzie Marbach, she tweeted, I know this is unpopular, but I've always been unattractive for a grown man to play video games. And the internet is debating.
0: I feel the same way. What are the people saying?
1: One person was, it's only unattractive if they sacrifice responsibilities for gaming or are neglecting you.
0: That's true, because if he's playing games and he has like old wrappers of to-go boxes from days ago and it's looking a hot mess, then no, not attractive. If he's winding down, he's been working hard, all right, do your thing. I'll go watch my series in the other room.
1: Well, that's what somebody else said. They said, it depends on the man. I'm married to someone who plays video games, but he also builds them, creates entire worlds, and pours his heart into it every single day. It's kind of cute.
0: Yeah, sis. If he's going to run up the bag and he can create a game of his own, I see no problem either.
1: And then the last one, yeah, it's what we're just saying. The discipline, the passion, the way he should look for our family, there's nothing unattractive about that. If anything, it's one of those things I admire most, the kind of passion and purpose. I'll take that any day.
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25: You and I have never met, but I'm willing to bet that there is something you would like to do, but you feel like you can't, that it's too hard, that you don't deserve it. 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It's written by a woman named Michelle Carrer. 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
2: Well, hello, hello, and welcome to another weekend together here on Weekends with Rula. Oh, gosh, we are in the thick of it. So it's almost the end of the school year for the general students' school year, but a lot of college kids have already made their way back home, or they're just trying to finish up those last finals and get back home by this weekend. And it's Mother's Day weekend. It's Mother's Day weekend. What a great gift. Your freshman from college has come back home, or your senior from college is walking the platform, or your senior from high school. It's your last Mother's Day while they're still technically under your roof. I mean, they'll always be under a roof, let's be real, right? I don't care how old my kids get. They will always be welcome to sleep at mom and dad's house. That's for sure. But I'm not there yet, and I'm going to just hold on to every year that I can, even though we're in those crazy years where it would really help if we had another driver in the house. So anyway, I feel like I need to say congratulations to all those graduates who have worked so hard to get there. I don't remember as much stress for high school graduation because I kind of just felt like, well, that's just going to happen. But I definitely felt the super stress for college graduation. I mean, I had to like psych myself out in the mirror one morning before a final. Like, get it together, girl. You got this. You will pass. You will pass. You just need a C+. You just need a C+ on the exam and you'll be golden. You'll be golden. So much stress. So congratulations to you, class of 2026, whether it's a college, a university, whatever it is. Man, what a road. What a road. Okay, let's get it going. It's weekend.

0: It's weekends with Rula.
1: 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I know, right? Also, they have a wide range of sports and recreation facilities that includes golf and hiking trails and a pool with water slides. So there are two places you could look into when it comes to theme park planning. But if you're looking for the best theme park entertainment, guess where that is? The Celtic Fire at Busch Gardens in Williamsburg, Virginia. Visitors say they love this high-energy show that celebrates a love for all things Irish with festive music and the Celtic tradition of storytelling through dance. River dance. Am I not allowed to say that? But that's how we know it, right? All right, so there are some options. If you haven't planned some summertime yet, get away.

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18: You and I have never met, but I'm willing to bet that there is something you would like to do, but you feel like you can't, that it's too hard, that you don't deserve it. A colleague of mine recently told me about this new book called Brave Shift, 30 Mindset Changes to Transform Your Life. It's written by a woman named Michelle Carrer. Carrer says the one thing most people forget when they set a goal is to attach a reason to it. Having that reason is big, because when you don't want to do something that's necessary to reach your goal, you can go back to your reason to find the motivation you need. Try to frame your goal as something you want to achieve, as opposed to being a bad part of yourself that you want to change. That will make you more likely to succeed, as will asking for help. All of us need it, and it makes people feel good to help you achieve your goals. I'm Dr. Sanjay Gupta. Helping you live a better life.
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1: Okay, so it was Teacher Appreciation Week this week as we lead into Mother's Day weekend, right? So, because this is what we are in now, Mother's Day weekend. And Nurses Appreciation is May 6th to May 12th, so you still have time to thank a nurse in your life. But listen, until the end of the school year, until the very last day, you can show a teacher how much you appreciate him or her. Chipotle did a massive giveaway. They offered up to 100,000 educators the chance to win a free meal through e-gift cards totaling $1 million in burritos. Teachers entered by submitting their names and email on the brand's Teacher Thanks website. You can still do it too. You got till May 12th. Winners are getting notified starting May 13th. And of course, you have to verify that you're an educator, your educator status, within 48 hours of being selected. It started in 2016 and it has already handed out millions in free meals and continues to grow in popularity every single year. It's a pretty tasty upgrade from the classic apple for the teacher, giving teachers a much more satisfying way to feel appreciated. But however you want to do it, I know all teachers appreciate whatever gift they give. And I really want you to pay attention and ask your kids, whatever age they are, especially when they're middle school and high school, especially, like, who's a teacher you really like? Who's one that you really enjoy? Make sure you know their names, what classes they do. It's not even maybe sometimes a regular class, like, you know, language and arts. It could be a specials class, because so many of those teachers go totally ignored just in gifts in general. The preschool and elementary teachers, come on, let's admit, ladies and gentlemen, you guys clean up. You guys clean up. There's always like a mom in charge of the elementary school class and says, let's get some money together for the teacher's birthday and blah, blah, blah, right? And I'm all for it. But think of how many middle school and high school teachers go totally ignored. And they're really making an impact on your kids. So it's Teacher Appreciation Week until May the 12th. Show a teacher how much you appreciate them before the end of the school year. It's Weekends with Rula.

I don't remember this when I was a kid because I didn't do this, but a lot of my colleagues were super excited to see that this is coming back. Pizza Hut has a summer reading program called Book It, and they're bringing it back. It's the Book It program with a Summer of Stories twist, letting kids in pre-K through sixth grade earn free personal pan pizzas for hitting reading goals between the dates of June 1st and August 31st. To get kids to read during the summer, not just sit mindlessly on their phones or on video games. Parents and teachers can sign up their kids through the Book It app, and participants can redeem monthly reading certificates for pizza rewards. Yep. The student has to be there for the celebration, though. Now, the program dates back to the 80s. It originally used pizza parties to motivate kids to read, and it exploded in popularity. It reached millions of students nationwide. But for whatever reason, it went away for a while, and now it's tapping back into the nostalgia while encouraging a whole new generation to crack open those books and sparking calls for an adult version, too. Because adults are like, I read. Can we do Pizza Hut Book Club? Nobody out pizzas the hut. So download the Book It app, and that's how you can sign up your student for the Summer of Stories. And all the books that they read, they can earn free personal pan pizzas. I mean, who doesn't love food as a reward? Free food, that's for sure. So go read your way to that free pizza. It's weekend.

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1: You know, I went shopping the other day at a sports and outdoor store, and I hadn't been inside one in a really long time. And I was thinking to myself, my God, I am really loitering in these aisles because there is so much upcoming for summertime. I was thinking at one point when I was in the corner of the store totally alone, I could feel that ain't nobody coming around here anytime soon. And then I'm looking up thinking, I wonder if there's somebody like in a room looking at the cameras, and they're just wondering like, hey, this lady is just kind of like zoned out in camping gear. Because I was. There are so many cups, y'all. So many cups. In the corner of this store is where they have the camping gear, the crawfish boiling utensils and items and stuff and grills, and all the cups and the Yetis and the ice buckets. My God, the amount of cups you can buy. So they had Hydro Flask. They, of course, had Stanley and Yeti. They had, I think they had Swig. They had their own brand for the store, which was way cheaper, but I don't know like if it keeps it cold or hot as long. I mean, it just was cup after cup after cup, and it was size after size. And I'm like, man, what is our obsession with the water bottles and the cups? I do not need one more thermos or cup in my life. But I really was like mesmerized. I was like, oh, look at this cute little Yeti one for 4th of July. Oh my God, it's a red Yeti, and the top has a navy closer, and it says Yeti in white and navy. Oh, aesthetically pleasing for the red, white, and blue. It is like a summer frenzy for shopping for the 4th of July this year because it's the 250th anniversary of the United States of America. So you know the summer celebrations are going to be all over and they're going to be big. There's even a new Oreo because, you know, we don't have enough on the shelves. There's an Oreo for everything, guys. Oreo is jumping into the country's summer celebration frenzy with a brand new firecracker pop flavor. It's inspired by the classic red, white, and blue popsicle. Isn't that a bomb pop? Yeah, they're limited edition, and they swap the usual chocolate wafers for gold ones, and they have three layers of cream in blue raspberry, lemon, and cherry for a colorful, nostalgic twist. So it launched this past week, and it's already getting a lot of buzz online. People are eager to snack on that.

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13: We are finally starting to learn more things we can do to keep our brain sharp as we age. A lot of people think crossword puzzles or Sudoku might do the trick, but the science doesn't really bear that out. What one recent study found, though, was that a certain type of brain training seems to have a significant impact on cognition as we get older. It wasn't memory or even problem-solving tasks that moved the needle. It was an interactive computerized game that tested the ability to recognize two separate images in faster and faster sequences. It's what we call a task of divided attention, in which you don't have a conscious strategy on how to improve. That's according to the study's lead author. You're just trying to do the best you can to figure out how to divide your attention. Now, the game in this study was called Double Decision. If you want to find it and try it out yourself. I'm Dr. Sanjay Gupta, helping you live a better life.
14: 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Thanks for listening. 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Here's what I know. The construction going on in KC constantly is what unites us all. That and our hatred for the Raiders, right? Happy to be hanging out with you every weekday from 10 to 3 right here on 107.3 The Vibe.
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16: So it's Mother's Day weekend, and I don't know if you are going to see the mom in your life. Perhaps your mom has passed on, and you're just going to honor her spirit and her legacy. Or you are the mom, and you're hoping somebody honors you. Well, happy Mother's Day to all the mamas. This is where I'd usually have my mom on, but I couldn't get her. She's too busy. Y'all, my mom, God bless her, Mama Christy, she is so busy. She has a busier schedule than me. I got 3 kids, a husband, a lot of on-air radio stuff to do. And Mama Christy is out there rocking and rolling with her 7 grandkids and the family restaurant and helping me out to do school pickups and things like that. And I was like, Mom, do you want to be on Weekends with Rula for Mother's Day weekend? Oh, I don't know what time because I have lunch in the Widows Club. And then I've got the senior citizens activities. So cute. I really think that is the secret to a long, happy life. Just keep yourself busy, active, and always finding a good time, because that is 100% what my mama does, and I love her for it. She basically raised us by herself, even though, yes, my dad was around. But if you don't know my story, I am 1 of 5 kids. I'm a first-generation Greek-American. My dad came here first, then went back to Greece, met my mom, married her, brought her back over, and they had 5 kids. And my dad absolutely was the traditional dad of the nuclear family. He would work all day, and mom basically raised us. I don't think my dad almost knew any of my teachers' names. But the fact that she did it somehow, no babysitters, there was no Bambino app where she could look on an app and find a babysitter for 2 hours to come over and hang out with the littles while she took the big ones to volleyball and soccer, none of that. She just carted us everywhere we had to go. And then we just hung out at the family restaurant on the days that they didn't have babysitters and she had to work. So I honor my mama. Honor your mama today, too, the mama in your life. And guys, if your mom's not around or you don't care about your mom, or let's say you even still care about your mom, don't discount your wife, the one that made you a dad. It's her weekend. Pay attention. Happy Mother's Day, guys. I could be

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1: Okay, pop quiz. There are two occupations where 95% of the workforce are female. Can you guess what it is? Let's think about that. Get your mind out of the gutters, people, if that's where it's going. But let's think about that. What jobs are there where 95% of the workforce is female? Okay, one is kindergarten teacher. And honestly, sorry guys, but I think a lot of parents don't want to see you as the kindergarten teacher. They want a girl. Call it unfair, biased, sexist, whatever it is. It's just the truth. They want to see a cute, sweet kindergarten teacher, woman, not man. And the other occupation that's 95% women in the workforce, dental hygienists. I gotta say, I totally believe that because I don't think I've ever had a male dental hygienist ever. And I've been getting my teeth cleaned for a really long time. Not one time. I've had a male dentist, but not dental hygienist. Is there another field of work that we just can't think of that's primarily female? Would you say hairstylist? No, because a lot of men also cut hair. So I don't think we're going to think of one. It's like trying to find a word that rhymes with orange. It doesn't exist. It's Weekends with Rula.

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2: Okay, so I have a question for maybe adult men now who once as boys played baseball. Over the years here on Weekends with Rula, I've told you guys about my plight with my kids and the choices they've made for sports or whatnot. Should I let my son quit this one sport to try another sport? You know, what are we going to do? And you guys have been very helpful with that. And I let him quit baseball because he wasn't feeling it anymore and he wanted to pick up something else. And that's fine. But when I was in that sports store last week and I was just roaming to find, I went in there for one thing, but I hadn't been in there so long. I was like, wow, look at that. Tennis shoes, Crocs, baseball, softball, bikes, treadmills, regular clothes, workout clothes, fishing gear, camping gear, cups galore, and merchandise for professional teams. Okay, so what stuck out to me the most? How much baseball stuff there is to buy. And there was a statistic this week that 24% less kids are playing baseball right now than they did 10 years ago. Why do you think that is? Burnout? Is it because coaches are like overworking them? I know a lot of parents felt like their boys were being overpitched and these younger and younger boys were getting Tommy John surgery. I'm just really curious to know your thoughts on that. Or maybe you've coached baseball and you've kind of seen a drop off. 1-855-55-ROO.

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1: The Vibe. 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
16: A Better Life with Dr. Sanjay Gupta.
17: In recent years, scientists have really dialed up the urgency to understand PFAS, sometimes referred to as forever chemicals because of how long they take to break down. The latest study found these chemicals may be aging men in their 50s and 60s a bit faster than men who are younger or older or women of any age. Experts we talked to said the accumulation of PFAS may lower testosterone levels in men, impair sperm quality, and increase risks of testicular and kidney cancer. Women, it seems, just seem to be able to clear PFAS faster. Now, whether you're a man or a woman, trying to limit your exposure is a great idea. Three ways to do that. Filter your drinking water. Don't use non-stick cookware like Teflon, and avoid fast food packaging, which are sometimes coated with these chemicals. I'm Dr. Sanjay Gupta, helping you live a better life.
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1: So basically, we're about to hit the kickoff to summer. Memorial Day weekend for a lot of people. That's summertime, baby. Pools are open all the way until Labor Day. People are jetting out as soon as the school year's done so they can go on vacation. Or perhaps you're making a big move for your family and your house is going up for sale because it's home selling season, April and May. If your kid finished elementary school or high school or middle school and you don't need that district anymore, people are jetting out of their neighborhoods and finding somewhere, you know, more affordable to live. There's a lot of change going on this month, a lot of change, and there's a lot of activity, a lot of activity. And being Mother's Day weekend, I think that the mother in your life deserves to not have to do anything at all, at all. Just, can you unload her mental load? Because that is really full. You know, just for this weekend, I'm so happy that we don't have a lot going on in my family's world. But next weekend, it's crazy. Between graduation parties of friends and family, and, you know, my one child is in theater, so her play is next weekend. And then the other one has end of elementary school activities. And then the other one has end of freshman year activities, who's made friends with seniors. And then those seniors are graduating. It's just a lot. So I hope that for this weekend, you can take a pause and a breath, mamas. And families who love the mama in their family, especially you, husbands, just try for one day to unload the mental load. But don't make it worse. Like, the worst thing ever is like, oh, I let the toddlers make pancakes for you. No, no, mental load full. What's the kitchen look like? What happened? Did anybody get burned? Am I going to walk into a nightmare when I get out of bed? So just think about that very, very carefully before you try and do them a favor. It's Weekends with Rula. Happy Mother's Day.
2: You played it cool and I played it dumb. Don't you think I'm a little too young to be messed with like that?

age do you think middle age is? I mean, if you're an 18-year-old listening to this, you think middle age is 30. Those are adults. But for real, middle age should be the halfway point between right now and the end. And with a life expectancy of about 79 to 80 years old, that would hit around 40 years of age. But it's different for men and women because men are supposed to live shorter lifespans than women. And it says here on WebMD that middle age for women is 40 years old and it's 50 years old for men. And it's miserable. What? Yeah, that was the whole story. Feel like middle age is making you miserable? You're not alone. 2 million people were surveyed. They had all this data on 2 million.

million people. And they said midlife depression is a real thing and it spans the globe. In the U.S., it's 40 for women and it's age 50 for men, but it starts to lift in the 50s. So you're middle-aged and you're depressed, but just get over the hump and you'll get past it and you'll just be happy you made it past the middle age. And then I guess you start living your best life. All right. I'll just leave that nugget of information right here for you. It's Weekends with Rula. Oh, not a-

Now, this one is just rich, this statement, because I feel like we're being played 100%. Listen to this. If there's a body part that you are self-conscious of, according to psychiatrists, you just need to keep looking at it in the mirror. Because the more you look at that body part that you feel like is not good, not thin enough, not smooth enough, to this or to that, the fonder of it you will become. So I guess you have to have a lot of mirrors around you at all time to keep looking at yourself, because the Cincinnati Psychotherapy Institute swears if we just keep looking at the body parts that we're not happy with, we'll just start liking them more without lifting a finger, without going to the gym, without changing our diets. The more you look at it, the fonder you'll be. I don't think I can be that guinea pig to tell you in the end, yeah, I did it and it worked for me. But you let me know how that works out, because I feel like it is mind over matter. But if you don't like that body part, you don't want to just keep looking at it. Or maybe it's the psychotherapy that you keep looking at it and you don't like it, so then you do something about to change it. But in this story, it doesn't say you do anything to change it. You just keep looking at it, and the fonder you'll be. So I guess you have to follow yourself around with a butt mirror

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1: 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I'm coming to your office.
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2: So we are nearly to the halfway point of 2026. And if when this year kicked off, you said to yourself, this is the year of me. This is the year I find my person. This is the year I will commit to someone and try to grow a family. Well, here's your first step in doing that. If you haven't yet, it would be taking a shower. Taking a shower. Okay, first of all, think how great you feel after a really good shower. You're so refreshed. You just feel better. You smell better. You look better. Okay, if you're going to go out because you met somebody on an app or in person, a bar or something, take a shower because it makes you more attractive to the other person. You are groomed. Your hair is looking good. You have to have good posture. You know, make sure you stand up straight. Make sure you put some solid clothing on. And there you go. The most attractive feature about a person, male or female, is that they put some effort into the date by showering and grooming. How about that? And I'm not kidding you, y'all. You stand up straight, you've lost 10 pounds. If you can just fix your posture, even when you're sitting, don't slouch. If you're sitting in a booth on a date or a chair, sit up. Sit up on the edge of the chair. Be interested. Because if you're slouching, A, it doesn't look as good. You're kind of lumpy looking. And it looks like you're disinterested. So good luck. If you haven't found that person yet, I hope you do.

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1: Okay, I just talked about what the best thing to do is before you go on a date, and that would be to shower and groom yourself. Okay, now let me throw you this one, because I thought this was a really funny debate I had with my friends last week. When you shower, do you face the shower head or do you face away from the shower head? And the conclusion my friends and I came up with is that men face the shower head while women do not face the shower head. Women will face the shower head when they're washing their actual face. But when they're washing their hair or their body, their back is to the shower head. And men will face the shower the whole time. Like, men will dip their head down to wash their hair, like, forward under the shower head. Whereas women, we, you know, lay our head back and we wash our hair. Kind of like when it's in the bowl at the hair salon. Isn't that such a funny debate? It's true. It's true. People, ask your friends, ask your family. Which way do you face? Here's what the expert said. They really couldn't decide universally blanket statement, but some of them had differing opinions. Like, facing away can feel more calming and controlled. It reduces sensory input and gives a sense of relaxation, which is why a lot of people instinctively will turn their back when they want to unwind. And when you face forward, your face is one of the most sensitive parts of your body. It's packed with nerve endings. So direct water hitting your face can be overstimulating, especially if the pressure of the water is high or the temperature of the water is hot. It'll make you stressed or fatigued. So what's your answer? I'm just curious. You know, you can follow me at Radio Rula and just drop forward or backward, and I'll know exactly what you're talking about in your DMs. Forward, backward, I'll know exactly what you're talking about. Which way do you face in the shower? Towards the shower head or away? It's Weekends with Rula. They say

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2: All right, this one came out last week, and I didn't have a chance to talk about it last weekend, so I'm going to bring it up this Mother's Day weekend, make a whole bunch of little kids laugh. But if your mama is going to be spoiled by you kids, like y'all are going to make her dinner, you got to make sure you put a fart salad on the menu. It sounds like a joke, moms. I know. I promise I'm not being mean. But this kind of went viral-ish last week. But I thought it'd be kind of funny to bring it up today. So it's not really what you think it might be. It's about things you would put in a salad that are cruciferous vegetables that might make you a little gassy. Or smell like farts. Like if you're trying to boil broccoli in your house, it smells like somebody farted and people blame it on the dog or yourself. Cabbage stinks, Brussels sprouts stink, broccoli stinks. It's a cruciferous vegetable salad and it's gassy and it's fibrous and it's super healthy, but it's going to make you toot or it's got a lot of gas to it. Now, you can put whatever you want in there. You can put cheese, you can put pasta, you can put pepperoni, you can put seasoning, of course, dressing. But it's all about the high fiber content of the cruciferous vegetables. So, fart salad. Go have fun with that. And when you serve the mom in your life or your mate, I made you a fart salad with grilled chicken. I hope you enjoy it. Happy Mother's Day. Happy birthday. Happy graduation. Let me know how you like it.

0: 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More hit music on the way. Tell me you got something to give. I want it. 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
1: 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What up? It is Todd Fry, host of the Morning Vibe, 107.3 The Vibe. 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
11: A better life with Dr. Sanjay Gupta.
12: In recent years, scientists have really dialed up the urgency to understand PFAS, sometimes referred to as forever chemicals because of how long they take to break down. The latest study found these chemicals may be aging men in their 50s and 60s a bit faster than men who are younger or older. or women of any age. Experts we talked to said the accumulation of PFAS may lower testosterone levels in men, impair sperm quality, and increase risks of testicular and kidney cancer. Women, it seems, just seem to be able to clear PFAS faster. Now, whether you're a man or a woman, trying to limit your exposure is a great idea. Three ways to do that. Filter your drinking water. Don't use non-stick cookware like Teflon, and avoid fast food packaging, which are sometimes coated with these chemicals. I'm Dr. Sanjay Gupta, helping you live a better life.
13: 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A vacation? A shopping spree? A trip to the spa? You could win $5,000 for the mom in your life with our Mother's Day giveaway. Just head to our website now to enter this national contest for a chance to win $5,000 for mom.
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15: 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Here's what I know. The construction going on in KC constantly is what unites us all. That and our hatred for the Raiders, right? 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

If you're looking to have a baby this year, or you are pregnant right now and you have not settled on a name, well, the Social Security Administration just dropped the latest baby name stats. And here are the trending names, and they're not what you'd expect. I guess Tom Cruise did his job because a whole bunch of people have named their baby boys Maverick after Top Gun Maverick took everyone by storm in the movie theaters years ago. Genesis is now more popular than Sophie. Now, because I'm Greek, I know that both of those words are Greek, and Sophia means wisdom, and Genesis means birth, just in case you're thinking of those names. Nova is more popular on the list than Grace, and one of the fastest rising girls' name is Iceland. That's right, not Jacqueline, Iceland. Like, not Iceland, I-C-E-L-Y-N-N. That is an actual name that has been submitted a lot at the Social Security office. That's really different than the days of Sarah. That peaked in popularity back in 1993, and it was the third most popular girl name in the country. Now, it's all the way at number 95. 95 for Sarah. Patrick was a very popular name at some point, but guess what's taken over the name Patrick in popularity? The name Halo. Gosh, guys, it's your kid. It's not your dog. And it's not a video game, but okay. Teach his own. It's fine. I go with tradition because I just followed the family rules and it's fine. Less drama for us. And we like their names. But there are just some suggestions for you if you're having a baby and you don't know what to name that baby.

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1: Did you know that if you plan to travel overseas this summer, specifically to Europe, you'll be so surprised when you go to their grocery stores? That is one of my favorite things to do on vacation, to go to a foreign grocery store to see what do they have that we have, but it's not the same. Ritz crackers, number one on the list. The European Union has banned American Ritz crackers. They've got Ritz crackers, but they do not taste like ours. You know, I hear they're like buttery, crispy, yummy goodness. That's not butter, honey. That is trans fat. It's partially hydrogenated oil, and that is what's banned in the European Union. Another one, Twinkies. I mean, that's kind of a gimme, right? Because it's not the Twinkie of the 60s and 70s when it came out and it was like actual cake. Now it just kind of really feels artificial. But Norway and Austria have

and Twinkies because of the additives in the cake, not the cake itself. And then Coffee Mate. Norway, Iceland, Hungary, Austria, and Denmark have banned Coffee Mate. Because really, what is that? How does that stay like that in that vacuum-sealed little packet? Or what is that powder? It's trans fats. So again, it's an ingredient ban. Not really a coffee creamer ban as a concept, but the ingredient is banned. More next on Weekends with Rupa.

I'm staying on the topic of what's banned overseas that we eat freely every single day here, and this is also probably contributing to the very bad reputation we have of being an unhealthy nation, because a lot of European countries will not carry the same stuff that we carry and we feed ourselves and our kids every single day. All right, here we go. Fruit Loops. The entire European Union has restricted Fruit Loops. Why? Because of the artificial dyes. And that makes sense. Even here in America, we don't want the dyes. But they won't change it, at least not yet. It's red 40 and yellow 5. So to be able to carry Fruit Loops or that type of cereal in the UK and the European Union, you have to reformulate how you are going to color the Fruit Loops. You know, even Goldfish crackers have the rainbow ones, and it says it's colored with vegetables like beets and stuff. Can we do that with everything else? They somehow make it magical where you can't tell it's beets. Okay, other things that are banned in other countries, but we eat them all the time here. Stovetop stuffing. Japan and parts of the European Union have banned stovetop stuffing. A, because they probably don't get it. They don't have Thanksgiving and they don't care about stuffing a turkey. But B, it's got too many preservatives in it that is banned in their countries. Those countries restrict those chemicals. Not the product category, but the chemicals that we put in stovetop. Is this kind of eye-opening for you? You're thinking, oh my God, do they know something we don't know? Yeah, they probably do. They probably do. And when you go over there to eat, if you spend longer than a week in Europe, you can eat whatever you want. You're like, wow, that's weird. I didn't gain all this weight. Well, that's probably because of what we're reading about right now. This ingredient list. Something to think about. It's Weekends with Rula. Four.

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8: 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Deep fake videos of me endorsing products that I've never even heard of and I have no relationship with whatsoever. Let me tell you clearly, these videos are scams. They are designed to take your money. Now, a couple things you should keep in mind. If something sounds too good to be true, it probably is. When you look at these videos, if they don't seem natural, if there's something off about them, the audio or the video, it's probably AI generated. And if you come across something that does pique your interest, see if you can find evidence of it from other sources. I promise you this, if I discover something incredible that you need to know about, I'm going to talk about it somewhere that you can easily find, not on some shady social media site. I'm Dr. Sanjay Gupta, helping you live a better life.
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16: Well, that does it for me, my friends. 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I hope that every single mama out there has a great Mother's Day weekend, including my own mom. 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However, teachers also who are moms, it's like a double whammy. It's a double doozy. You're getting to the end of the school year. Don't forget to appreciate the teachers in your life and all the graduates. Just so proud of you guys. So happy for you guys. What an exciting time May is. I'll be right back here again next weekend on Weekends with Rula. 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
1: 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I'm Sage. Good morning and a happy weekend. Boy, am I glad that it is finally the weekend. Let's start this off right. We got Ella Langley, Choosing Texas. You know, the country pop revolution, I wasn't sure about it at first. I'm kind of coming around to it. Just when

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Now, if you missed out on your chance to win on air, you still have a last-minute chance to win on our Instagram. 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

0: 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I'm coming to your office.
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15: You know, I watched a video the other day about kids getting landlines at home. We haven't had a landline in my house in, I can't even tell you how long, but seeing these parents about my age being teleported back to their own childhoods, a simpler time before screens, was really powerful. And as for the kids, they sat and had conversations with their grandparents without multitasking or being distracted by a screen. I thought this was a great way to have kids stay in touch with family members and friends without getting sucked into the smartphone era too young. Of course, you need other people close by to hop on board as well if this is something that's going to work. Perhaps most important, I realized, these relics can be a great conversation starter with your children. You can talk about what it really means to be connected in this day and age. Things have changed a lot. I'm Dr. Sanjay Gupta, helping you live a better life.
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2: 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Happy Mother's Day to all of our amazing moms out there. It is the Morning Vibe, 107.3 The Vibe. My name is Tyler Fry. Is this Rose?
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9: 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One psychologist we spoke to said he sees this as a reflection of parents' desire to build core capacities in their children: resilience, curiosity, self-regulation, empathy. These things don't grow automatically, but are built through lived experience. 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

Well, I think this was not a response that I expected. Billie Eilish doubles down on her statement that if you eat meat, you can't also love animals at the same time. Like, the two things cannot coexist at all. She says, please continue to live in a constant state of cognitive dissonance denial and try to convince yourself that you're not living a lie. Whoa! That is the most wild statement. I really didn't expect Billie Eilish to double down on this. Girl, you're doing too much.

You know, I don't know what it is. Every, like, year for, like, a month, I'm obsessed with Gordon Ramsay shows. I love a Gordon Ramsay reality TV show. This month has been my month for Gordon Ramsay. I'm just such a sucker for it. 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

Well, this year, I think, is going to be a big year for album releases. We've got Olivia Rodrigo's album coming out this summer. Ariana Grande's album coming out this summer. We had Harry Styles earlier this year. I think that competition for best album at the Grammys is going to be pretty tight.

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That's going to be it for me today. Tyler Fry is coming in just a few to keep you company into your afternoon. I'll leave you with one of my favorites from Bruno Mars's album, The Romantic. It's I Just Might. With The Vibe, I'm Sage. Have a great weekend.

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8: You know, I watched a video the other day about kids getting landlines at home. We haven't had a landline in my house in, I can't even tell you how long. But seeing these parents about my age being teleported back to their own childhoods, a simpler time before screens, was really powerful. And as for the kids, they sat and had conversations with their grandparents without multitasking or being distracted by a screen. I thought this was a great way to have kids stay in touch with family members and friends without getting sucked into the smartphone era too young. Of course, you need other people close by to hop on board as well if this is something that's going to work. Perhaps most important, I realized, these relics can be a great conversation starter with your children. You can talk about what it really means to be connected in this day and age. Things have changed a lot. I'm Dr. Sanjay Gupta, helping you live a better life.
9: 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A vacation? A shopping spree? A trip to the spa? You could win $5,000 for the mom in your life with our Mother's Day giveaway. 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

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Nice little warm day we got here. 6:10 first pitch. 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

Taylor Swift, Travis Kelce were across the pond in London checking out their friend Sadie Sink as she was in Romeo and Juliet. She was also known as Max on Stranger Things, was also the lead actress in the emotional music video for All Too Well. 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
1: Mother's Day weekend. Happy Mother's Day to all of our amazing moms out there. It is the Morning Vibe, 107.3 The Vibe. My name is Tyler Fry. Is this Rose?
2: It is.
1: Rose, it's Tyler Fry from 107.3 The Vibe. So you were one of our qualifiers for She's an Icon, the Icon Song of the Day, our Mother's Day giveaway, correct?
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16: When it comes to the myriad reasons people don't get enough exercise, psychologist Diana Hill has heard them all. She's the author of a new book with a great title, I Know I Should Exercise, But. On a recent episode of my podcast, Chasing Life, Hill told me the number one reason people don't exercise is because they don't feel like they have enough time. She told us that she encourages people she works with to shift from an either-or mindset to a both-and mindset. Hill herself uses time at her son's baseball game to walk around the field cheering him on, instead of sitting on the sidelines. She also recommends setting up your space at home, at work, in the car to facilitate movement. So every night before I go to bed, I lay out my workout clothes next to my bathroom sink, so they are waiting there for me as a good reminder. I'm Dr. Sanjay Gupta, helping you live a better life.
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1: 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The Shuggy's Burger. 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
10: You and I have never met, but I'm willing to bet that there is something you would like to do, but you feel like you can't. That it's too hard, that you don't deserve it. A colleague of mine recently told me about this new book called Brave Shift, 30 Mindset Changes to Transform Your Life. It's written by a woman named Michelle Carrer. Carrer says the one thing most people forget when they set a goal is to attach a reason to it. Having that reason is big, because when you don't want to do something that's necessary to reach your goal, you can go back to your reason to find the motivation you need. Try to frame your goal as something you want to achieve, as opposed to being a bad part of yourself that you want to change. That will make you more likely to succeed, as will asking for help. All of us need it, and it makes people feel good to help you achieve your goals. I'm Dr. Sanjay Gupta, helping you live a better life.
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6: 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All the hits.

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Happy Saturday afternoon. It is Tyler Fry enjoying this amazing weather today. And then your Mother's Day, not bad. In the 70s, there will be sunshine. Should be a nice day to enjoy with Mom. It's 107.3 The Vibe.

It is Lady Gaga and Doechii. You know, early lead for Song of the Summer. I mean, it just gives summer vibes. Strutted at the pool. 107.3 The Vibe.

0: Ryan Tedder with One Republic, and this is our new song, Need Your Love. It's your music plus.
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0: We keep the relationship in the band strong with humor. We've been in band together 18, 19 years. That's longer than most people's marriages. Not to be dark, but I'm just being real, especially in America. You know what I mean? It's longer than most businesses. It's longer than, definitely longer than most bands. I'm just trying to, you know, ever since Tom Brady started, I've just been watching. I'll be like, if you know what? I got to last longer than him. This guy is never going to retire. I somehow had to figure out how to have enough juice to outlast Tom Brady. I've done it, but, you know, I didn't play college ball. So I added 4 years to it, and I'm still going. And I'm not going to stop till I've outlasted Tom Brady. And then I retire after he does. 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Like, go laugh a lot, have dinners together once a week, don't do drugs, stay clean. That's how we stay together as a band.

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7: You and I have never met, but I'm willing to bet that there is something you would like to do, but you feel like you can't, that it's too hard, that you don't deserve it. A colleague of mine recently told me about this new book called Brave Shift, 30 Mindset Changes to Transform Your Life. It's written by a woman named Michelle Carrer. Carrer says the one thing most people forget when they set a goal is to attach a reason to it. Having that reason is big, because when you don't want to do something that's necessary to reach your goal, you can go back to your reason to find the motivation you need. Try to frame your goal as something you want to achieve, as opposed to being a bad part of yourself that you want to change. That will make you more likely to succeed, as will asking for help. All of us need it, and it makes people feel good to help you achieve your goals. I'm Dr. Sanjay Gupta, helping you live a better life.
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2: Mother's Day weekend. Happy Mother's Day to all of our amazing moms out there. It is the Morning Vibe, 107.3 The Vibe. My name is Todd Fry. Is this Rose?
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2: 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Their queso is legendary. 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And every single month they have the Taco of the Month. And this one might be my favorite. The Shuggy's Burger. 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
11: 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The Global Trends and Insights lead at Pinterest told us, families are thoughtfully designing childhoods rooted in creativity, intention, and meaningful experiences. One psychologist we spoke to said he sees this as a reflection of parents' desire to build core capacities in their children. Resilience, curiosity, self-regulation, empathy. 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

Zara Larsson was on the Today Show on Friday. She kicked off their summer concert season. Yeah, man, it's crazy. Kids going to be out of school soon in a couple weeks. Then you got full-blown summertime fun. Stateside. 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
1: 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What up? 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
2: 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Here's what I know. The construction going on in KC constantly is what unites us all. 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
13: When it comes to the myriad reasons people don't get enough exercise, psychologist Diana Hill has heard them all. She's the author of a new book with a great title, I Know I Should Exercise, But. On a recent episode of my podcast, Chasing Life, Hill told me the number one reason people don't exercise is because they don't feel like they have enough time. She told us that she encourages people she works with to shift from an either-or mindset to a both-and mindset. Hill herself uses time at her son's baseball game to walk around the field cheering him on instead of sitting on the sidelines. She also recommends setting up your space at home, at work, in the car to facilitate movement. So every night before I go to bed, I lay out my workout clothes next to my bathroom sink so they are waiting there for me as a good reminder. I'm Dr. Sanjay Gupta. Helping you live a better life.
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Zara Larsson, she performed this song live on the Today Show on Friday, kicking off their summer concert series. And man, oh man, she lit up that stage early in the morning. She's so good live. It's Midnight Sun. 107.3 The Vibe.

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Get warmer weather today. It's going to be a nice little Mother's Day weekend. Throwing it back, T.I. and Rihanna. 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
1: Mother's Day weekend. Happy Mother's Day to all of our amazing moms out there. It is the Morning Vibe, 107.3 The Vibe. My name is Todd Fry. Is this Rose?
2: It is.
1: Rose, it's Tyler Fry from 107.3 The Vibe. So you were one of our qualifiers for She's an Icon, the Icon Song of the Day, our Mother's Day giveaway, correct?
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10: You and I have never met, but I'm willing to bet that there is something you would like to do, but you feel like you can't. That it's too hard, that you don't deserve it. A colleague of mine recently told me about this new book called Brave Shift, 30 Mindset Changes to Transform Your Life. It's written by a woman named Michelle Carrer. Carrer says the one thing most people forget when they set a goal is to attach a reason to it. Having that reason is big, because when you don't want to do something that's necessary to reach your goal, you can go back to your reason to find the motivation you need. Try to frame your goal as something you want to achieve as opposed to being a bad part of yourself that you want to change. That will make you more likely to succeed, as will asking for help. All of us need it, and it makes people feel good to help you achieve your goals. I'm Dr. Sanjay Gupta, helping you live a better life.
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7: 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All the hits.

June 12th, we get Olivia Rodrigo's new album. That's the lead single, Drop Dead. It is 107.3 The Vibe. My name is Todd Fry on this Mother's Day weekend. A beautiful Saturday here in KC.

You know, the rumor mill is Justin Bieber is getting ready to announce a tour. What kind of tour? Is he going to follow, like, the bigger artists, like, just doing a couple, like, major cities like New York, L.A., Chicago? Not sure. Will he roll through KC? Will it be a stadium tour? So many questions. 107.3 The Vibe.

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We got a little contest on our Instagram. 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Come hang with some Swifties on Wednesday here in our studios.

Noah Kahan doing some big things. His stadium tour, not coming to KC, unfortunately, but sold out in a matter of minutes. 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

0: 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I'm coming to your office.
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9: Sometimes you can tell a lot about what someone wants to do offline by looking at what they do online. Let me tell you about Pinterest's first parenting trend report. Pinterest is a huge platform. They have 600 million monthly users, 80 billion searches per month. The report found a shift from the iPad kid era to now, when parents are actually more interested in real-world adventures and hands-on activities. The global trends and insights lead at Pinterest told us families are thoughtfully designing childhoods rooted in creativity, intention, and meaningful experiences. One psychologist we spoke to said he sees this as a reflection of parents' desire to build core capacities in their children: resilience, curiosity, self-regulation, empathy. These things don't grow automatically, but are built through lived experience. I'm Dr. Sanjay Gupta, helping you live a better life.
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2: I'm Todd Frog in the bounce. Tyla Zara Larson. She did it again. We'll talk bright and early, 6 a.m. Monday morning. Have a great Mother's Day weekend. See ya.

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1: Mother's Day weekend. Happy Mother's Day to all of our amazing moms out there. It is the Morning Vibe, 107.3 The Vibe. My name is Tyler Fry. Is this Rose?
2: It is.
1: Rose, it's Tyler Fry from 107.3 The Vibe. So you were one of our qualifiers for She's an Icon, the Icon Song of the Day, our Mother's Day giveaway, correct?
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1: 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Their queso is legendary. Even their tortillas are made to order. And every single month they have the Taco of the Month. And this one might be my favorite. The Shuggy's Burger. It's a smash burger patty, American cheese, chopped bacon, shredded lettuce, pickled onions, Maria's pickled pico, chipotle sauce on a flour tortilla. You do not want to miss this. Go check out my friends at Torchy's Tacos in Olathe. You will not be disappointed. You know, you mean so much to us when you listen to us. 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
6: There's something I'd like to talk to you about today, something that's been circulating on the internet that's become a real problem. 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Let me tell you clearly, these videos are scams. They are designed to take your money. Now, a couple things you should keep in mind. If something sounds too good to be true, it probably is. When you look at these videos, if they don't seem natural, if there's something off about them, the audio or the video, it's probably AI generated. And if you come across something that does pique your interest, see if you can find evidence of it from other sources. 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I'm Dr. Sanjay Gupta. 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
19: 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I am South Overland Park, born and raised. 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Boulevard Wheat was the first alcoholic beverage that I ever had. 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

107.3 The Vibe. I'm Laura, kicking off your Saturday afternoon. Hope you're having a great weekend so far. Hey, don't forget, Mother's Day is tomorrow. Okay, you still have some time to make it really special, get a gift. I mean, she did birth you after all. Okay, you gotta take care of Mom.

cool was it that we had Taco Tuesday on Cinco de Mayo this past week? It's 107.3 The Vibe. I'm Laura. How about your very own Taco Tuesday taco party? Thanks to our friends at Torchy's Tacos. Tyler Fry could be the one delivering it to your office. 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

Did you see Harry Styles dropped a new music video this past week for his song Dance No More? I mean, he's got some interesting dance moves, so I'll leave it at that. It's 107.3 The Vibe.

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If you weren't able to get tickets for the FIFA World Cup here in Kansas City, well, there's actually a couple jobs you could apply for, including one that pays $90,000. You'd be presenting the trophy at the final game. It takes all of 90 seconds, but just think, if anything went wrong, if you broke it, if you lost it, I mean, I wouldn't want to have to pay that money back. 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
13: You and I have never met, but I'm willing to bet that there is something you would like to do, but you feel like you can't, that it's too hard, that you don't deserve it. A colleague of mine recently told me about this new book called Brave Shift, 30 Mindset Changes to Transform Your Life. It's written by a woman named Michelle Carrer. Carrer says the one thing most people forget when they set a goal is to attach a reason to it. Having that reason is big, because when you don't want to do something that's necessary to reach your goal, you can go back to your reason to find the motivation you need. Try to frame your goal as something you want to achieve, as opposed to being a bad part of yourself that you want to change. That will make you more likely to succeed, as will asking for help. All of us need it, and it makes people feel good to help you achieve your goals. I'm Dr. Sanjay Gupta, helping you live a better life.
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9: You know, one of the weirder things I've seen on social media lately is parents feeding their babies butter. Like whole sticks of butter. They swear that it helps them feel fuller after meals and get a good night's sleep, among other things. There's actually something to this. You know, butter is full of fat, which a rapidly growing infant needs, but eating butter all the time results in, quote, boxing out other important nutrients they need as well. Spokesperson for the Academy of Nutrition and Dietetics told us she recommends half a teaspoon to a teaspoon melted and then added to a puree. Or as they get older, you can drizzle oil or melted butter over cooked vegetables, she told us. We never say just give butter by itself, and it's not the only source of fat she would recommend. Avocados, hummus, fish, they are great sources of fat as well. And also, great foods to introduce. I'm Dr. Sanjay Gupta, helping you live a better life.
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rewatch the first Devil Wears Prada before I went to see the second. I mean, it's been 20 years since that one came out. I forgot a few things. It's 107.3 The Vibe of Laura. Finally saw the new one, and I loved it so much.

0: way. It's not just a vibe, it's the vibe. 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

If you are seeing a lot of chatter about the hantavirus on social media, just know that the World Health Organization says you do not need to panic. This is not the same as COVID, and we will not be going into another pandemic. It's 107.3 The Vibe. I'm Laura. It did have me thinking, though, if we were, I'm totally dancing on TikTok this time. I'm making that money.

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2: Mother's Day weekend. Happy Mother's Day to all of our amazing moms out there. It is the Morning Vibe, 107.3 The Vibe. My name is Tyler Fry. Is this Rose?
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2: 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So you were one of our qualifiers for She's an Icon, the Icon Song of the Day, our Mother's Day giveaway, correct?
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10: We are finally starting to learn more things we can do to keep our brains sharp as we age. A lot of people think crossword puzzles or Sudoku might do the trick, but the science doesn't really bear that out. What one recent study found, though, was that a certain type of brain training seems to have a significant impact on cognition as we get older. It wasn't memory or even problem-solving tasks that moved the needle. It was an interactive computerized game that tested the ability to recognize two separate images in faster and faster sequences. It's what we call a task of divided attention, in which you don't have a conscious strategy on how to improve. That's according to the study's lead author. You're just trying to do the best you can to figure out how to divide your attention. Now, the game in this study was called Double Decision. If you want to find it and try it out yourself. I'm Dr. Sanjay Gupta, helping you live a better life.
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1: 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What up? 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
9: A Better Life with Dr. Sanjay Gupta.
10: In recent years, scientists have really dialed up the urgency to understand PFAS, sometimes referred to as forever chemicals because of how long they take to break down. The latest study found these chemicals may be aging men in their 50s and 60s a bit faster than men who are younger or older or women of any age. Experts we talked to said the accumulation of PFAS may lower testosterone levels in men, impair sperm quality, and increase risks of testicular and kidney cancer. Women, it seems, just seem to be able to clear PFAS faster. Now, whether you're a man or a woman, trying to limit your exposure is a great idea. Three ways to do that. Filter your drinking water. Don't use non-stick cookware like Teflon, and avoid fast food packaging, which are sometimes coated with these chemicals. I'm Dr. Sanjay Gupta, helping you live a better life.
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I can't stop listening to Noah Kahan's brand new album. I mean, it's an emotional journey. So heads up if you haven't heard it yet. Here's his new song, The Great Divide, on 107.3 The Vibe.

probably put some gas in the car today. Are you filling the tank or are you just doing like $20 here, $20 there? It's 107.3 The Vibe of Laura. Daily gas prices have dropped by one penny, making the first day-to-day decrease since April. I'm at the point where I'm going to just start rollerblading to work. I mean, it's nice enough out. Why not?

rattling your ground. Karma's on your scent like a bounty hunter. Karma's gonna track you down, step by step, from town to town. Sweet like justice, karma is a queen. Karma takes all my friends to the summit. Karma is the guy on the screen.

Halloween is my absolute favorite holiday, and I know it's a little early to be talking about it, but I'm excited that we're getting a Hocus Pocus 3. All three Sanderson sisters coming back for it, too. It's 107.3 The Vibe.

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0: Here's One Republic's Ryan Tedder on how he decides whether a song he writes is for One Republic or another artist.
1: Very, very infrequently do I get confused about ideas, whether it's One Republic or somebody else. I work with a lot of female artists, so most of the female artists, like I do, for the most part, most of the Tate McRae music, and I love Tate. She's crazy talent. But like, imagine me singing Greedy. That would not hit. That would hit different, and it would be, I would be canceled for that whole chorus and that lyric. It just wouldn't sound the same, especially if I tried to dance and was on like a hockey rink and just, you know, doing all kinds of stuff, questionable stuff that I shouldn't do. So a lot of the songs I do, you know, Beyonce, Halo, who am I going to sing that about? You know what I mean? It doesn't make sense. Adele is Adele. So all the artists I work with, for the most part, even the Maroon 5 stuff, like, oh, they're a band, or U2, they're a band. None of the songs I've done with Maroon 5, I think, or U2, really make sense with me singing them. I have my own personal narrative, so I got to stick with it.

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12: You know, I watched a video the other day about kids getting landlines at home. We haven't had a landline in my house in I can't even tell you how long. But seeing these parents about my age being teleported back to their own childhoods, a simpler time before screens, was really powerful. And as for the kids, they sat and had conversations with their grandparents without multitasking or being distracted by a screen. I thought this was a great way to have kids stay in touch with family members and friends without getting sucked into the smartphone era too young. Of course, you need other people close by to hop on board as well if this is something that's going to work. Perhaps most important, I realized, these relics can be a great conversation starter with your children. You can talk about what it really means to be connected in this day and age. Things have changed a lot. I'm Dr. Sanjay Gupta, helping you live a better life.
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1: Mother's Day weekend. Happy Mother's Day to all of our amazing moms out there. It is the Morning Vibe, 107.3 The Vibe. My name is Tyler Fry. Is this Rose?
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1: 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So you were one of our qualifiers for She's an Icon, the Icon Song of the Day, our Mother's Day giveaway, correct?
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5: When it comes to the myriad reasons people don't get enough exercise, psychologist Diana Hill has heard them all. She's the author of a new book with a great title, I Know I Should Exercise, But. On a recent episode of my podcast, Chasing Life, Hill told me the number one reason people don't exercise is because they don't feel like they have enough time. She told us that she encourages people she works with to shift from an either-or mindset to a both-and mindset. Hill herself uses time at her son's baseball game to walk around the field cheering him on instead of sitting on the sidelines. She also recommends setting up your space at home, at work, in the car to facilitate movement. So every night before I go to bed, I lay out my